song. Does there exist a marriage that can survive castration? A future where a man can go a year without hydration? Is grass ever greener? Is the will really free? Is it only black you see when you join the deceased?

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0: four.
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2: Look. See, I inflated the plot. Ever since the day of crack sales, I upgraded the block, nigga. Yeah. Louis and that Gucci make a bug and Bergdorf and drag me to a dressing room and give me top until she coughing. Waterfall and sucking on these beach balls and all these bitches walking around me talking about I miss y'all. Never kissing, but I always hit them back to DR. 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Who the fuck you thinking we

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So usually, like, you would try to, like, try to talk it out. Nah, man, like, I dropped something in the track, and I went down there to get it and all that. You're trying to keep your hands in your pocket like this, and I tell your hands, then you'll tell your arm, well, let me see your hands, guys, they got an arrest right there.

Ramaphosa. Amuna yeye, Amuna yeye, Koma, Samaphosa. Tanga, Tanga, Umbusa, Tanga, Nesa, Ramaphosa.

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0: Lobby lugs of the outback, seventh cousins gone walkabout.

drifts for Christmas cakes, groupies of the new age, Venus for a luncheon, Jupiter for a budgie cage, Saturn for a cuckoo clock, guardians of the joke dogs, Jack Russells in tank tops, Sirius for a pit bull, Pluto for a doorbell, Neptune for a night nurse, civilians of the universe, St. Christopher's poor relations, citizens of the reservations.

What's going on? You are tuned in to Elsewhere Radio, where we got all rhythm, no algorithm. And if you're ready to take flight into the great unknown, I've got something new just for you. So strap in and stay tuned for the best in surreal blues from Aja Monet.

dressed in vibration, cooking on a stove skillet. 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We were born to be sun ray, radiant, falling upon the horizon newly each day, shining. Waywardness. Let's go. 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Set loose. 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

0: I'd like the phone book for Hokkaido, Japan, please.
1: Okay, here you go. 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
0: Thank you. 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
1: Is it a local call?
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Why was TPS at my crib until you boy slid? It is what it is. 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
1: It's not something we get to choose, but it is something we get to cherish. 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

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I'm not a slave of your institution. 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I'll give you a demonstration.

interest in your political agenda. Your intentions fluctuate like the stock market. Your masquerade is grotesque. Your style, overcalculated. The uglier I feel, the better my lyrics get. 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

0: 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I like to see things happening now. And we're trying to incorporate all those kind of forms into Queen. 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We all know that there are certain things you can't do. 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

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That's what I'm learning. 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I can be a real being.

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